0: No, I paid for it last time.
1: You don't want to come here, not me. You wanted to come.
0: See, that's why I don't like going to eat with black people, because when the bill comes, they start tripping.
1: Yeah, that's why you paying for it.
0: Ooh, look at that.
1: She's good, huh?
0: She looks homeless. Ooh, that ain't right.
1: Oh, my God.
0: That girl's a pretty young thing. Come here, girl.
2: She's looking at me. That girl is mine. You know.
1: Oh, my God. Chris, that's it. That's the pretty girl I've seen all day.
0: Come on. Hey!
1: Come on.
0: Hey!
1: Come here.
0: She needs a friend.
1: She's pretty.
0: She needs somebody to hold. Hey, you forgot to pay today. You pay it tomorrow. Come on. Next time I see, I'll pop you here.

0: here. She's standing on your side by the bar.
1: I don't know, man. I got a bad feeling about this. I think we should just beat it.
0: Stop worrying and just follow me.
1: Seriously.
0: I got this.
1: Girl, it's dangerous.
2: Man, come on!